keep the faith. But I'm tired of being strong. I focus on a breath. Is this the place where I belong? I'm losing friends.

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0: 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Streets in the summer. 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Nothing else feels right. Nothing else feels right.
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2: Every time I feel so lonely, I've gotta check out my wrists. You're so dull and overrated, but my head on your knees. The situationship was dirty and I want it back. Every time I feel so lonely, I've gotta check out my wrists.

feet, shitty body, don't make that fuss. Show me what you got, just pop that blues. And then we're gonna drink some booze, we're gonna boogie in the honky-tonk way. Jiggy that sound, we're gonna have control.

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It fills me with emotions so different and so strong.

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It fills me with emotions so different and so strong. I want to talk about it with sound.